0: Alt 94.9, Even If It Kills Me, Papa Roach. Mike Jones with you this afternoon. I love how creative movies have gotten with the special popcorn buckets. And maybe the upcoming Street Fighter movie, it might have popcorn bucket of the year. Have you seen this? That Cody Rhodes is going to play Guile in the movie. He's got the big blonde hair, like ridiculously tall. Well, they made that into a popcorn bucket where not only can you eat popcorn out of it, but also you could strap it on and wear it. It is tremendous. I want to see Street Fighter already, but now I need to make sure to go like the first day possible and get one of those popcorn buckets. It is fantastic.
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The Goo Goo Dolls have been doing their thing for a long time, and now we can add something else to their incredible resume. iHeartRadio Music Festival Superstars, because they brought it over the weekend with Weezer and Muse and everyone. 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

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It was a great weekend with all the big performances. Everyone, Friday and Saturday at our iHeartRadio Music Festival, live from Las Vegas. I'm Mike Jones, and that included a lot of flipping around from Benson Boone. I don't know how he does it. I'd be so nervous just to try that on my own with a bunch of pads and everything. He's on stage in front of thousands of people. Oh, I'm singing, and I'm flipping over in the air. Man, well, you can see Benson up in the air doing his thing, all of it, and plenty more if you hit up Instagram at iHeartRadio.

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1: All right, I have a new goal now. Nunchuck master. I'm Mike Jones because I saw this video on Instagram where this woman, she said she gave herself 3 months to learn how to be good with nunchucks. And the first day, she's terrible. She's like, I don't know what I'm doing. By the end of it, though, she's whipping it around, looking like Michelangelo from Teenage Mutant Ninja Turtles. She's a master. Can I do that? 90 days? 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
1: Nirvana with In Bloom. And I saw a recent interview with Dave Grohl from, of course, the Foo Fighters and Nirvana. And he thought that In Bloom, what I just played, or Lithium were more likely to be their biggest hits. But you know which one it was? Smells Like Teen Spirit. He doesn't think that's their best single, but it obviously was their number one. And the video, it really just like gave them identity and, oh my gosh, made them so much money. All right, hi, it's Mel, just in for tonight. 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Just click that little red button. Send me a message whenever you'd like.
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1: Paramore's Misery Business. 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
1: Coming up here in a few minutes, we'll take a look at your national calendar, not only for, you know, today. I mean, it's almost over, but we'll take a peek at tomorrow. There's some fun things to get after. That way you're prepared. It's Tame Impala. It's

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1: Hi, it's Mel Taylor. Just filling in for tonight. Going to take a quick look at your national calendar. First, just on birthdays today. If it is your birthday, my gosh, so many birthdays today. Nicole Richie is 45. Liam Gallagher from Oasis, 54. Luke Wilson, 55. Ricky Lake is 58. Faith Hill, 59. Also, Bill Murray today, 76. Stephen King, 79. Jerry Bruckheimer today, 83. And really, the big one today, it's National Chai Day, Pecan Cookie Day, New York Day, as far as today goes. But some things to celebrate tomorrow. It's National Girls Night. All right, get out. Ice Cream Cone Day. It's also National Elephant Appreciation Day, White Chocolate Day, American Business Women's Day. It's Car Free Day. I don't know if you're supposed to walk, but it's also the first day of fall officially tomorrow. So that's a big one.
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1: People have been discussing whether or not so we were all nicer like 10 years ago. 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I'd raise my hand to that as well. 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
1: So the House has passed a bill that would require AM radios to be included as standard equipment in new vehicles. 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
1: This is kind of an interesting one. I'll tell you what, ultra-processed just really freaks me out. I've read some books and got way too into the reading, and I saw today, research shows ultra-processed foods can be linked to fat buildup in your thigh muscles. I thought that was pretty interesting. It's Ed Chill, it's Double Take.

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1: Coming up, two songs. We'll take a look at your random facts for the day. Al Capone. Do you know what he wanted to be called? What was Sonic the Hedgehog's original name? And I'll tell you something pretty interesting about Lord of the Rings movie trilogy. It involves two women. It's Weezer.

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1: Let's take a look today at some random facts. And I do them every day. It's fun. It's interesting. You learn a little something. So in the entire Lord of the Rings movie trilogy, there are no scenes where two women speak to each other. Do you know that? I had no idea. Howard Hughes bought a casino in Paradise, Nevada. It was 1968. He bought it for $5.4 million just so he could take down its neon sign. He was annoyed that it shined, I guess, in his window. Sonic the Hedgehog was originally named Mr. Needle Mouse. Al Capone apparently hated the nickname Scarface. He wanted people to call him Big Fellow or Snorky. After The Godfather, this is kind of fun. James Caan won New York's Italian of the Year award 2 times, even though his parents were Jewish immigrants from Germany. And the Chinese invented fireworks, but the Italians were the first to give them color. That's Look Today at Your Random Facts.
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1: I feel like so many of my friends have sleep issues. 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
1: So the latest trend on college campuses right now is a wellness darty. 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It's pretty fun, actually. I would be okay with that. 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
1: Coming up in a few minutes, we'll take a look at your rock music news for the day. Five Finger Death Punch shares a new video. Lenny Kravitz is honored with a Barbie doll. And Angus Young from AC/DC signs a baby. I'll explain.

0: Oh, it's a 94.9.
1: Let's do your rock music news for the day. Five Finger Death Punch has released a music video for the title track of their latest album, Legacy. It coincides with the physical release of the album in various formats. October the 9th is when that happens. Jimmy World had to cancel more upcoming festival appearances after Jim Adkins underwent emergency eye surgery. However, he's just going to take a break. They're back on the road in November to celebrate the 25th anniversary of Bleed American. Now, I told you about the AC/DC Toronto show. Got canceled after Rogers Stadium took a massive damage hit during an epic storm. So anyways, they did a pop-up AC/DC event. It was arranged with merchandise and memorabilia. And how about the band showed up? The boys signed autographs, posed for pics, and in one memorable moment, Angus Young was handed an infant to sign, which is like, wait, what? First baby signing I've done ever. So yeah, he signed an infant. And last, Lenny Kravitz has been honored with the, I guess, honor of his own Barbie doll as part of the Barbie Signature Kinbassers collection, recognizing men who have made a significant impact on culture. Just so you know, Barbie's these days, his $70.
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1: Oh, it's our couple skate for tonight. Subastank, The Reason. And that is one of the biggest one-hit wonders of the 2000s, by the way. According to Rolling Stone magazine, probably debatable, though. It's Almost Monday, their latest.

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1: Merriam-Webster has added 1,400 new words to the dictionary. And a lot of these, of course, you know, stem from social media, like looks, maxing, parasocial, Rickroll even. When it comes to food items, cake pop, shishito, and chili crisp got added. Our modern terms now have official definitions like cuffing season, crash out, Sunday scaries. At the end of the day, we're using it. It's got to be documented. Makes sense. It's Muse, their latest.

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1: 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Cage the Elephant, Beaches in Tennessee. I'm going back to those
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1: Hi, it's Mel. I'm soon to get out of here. 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Or if you want to hit me up on Instagram, it's at DJ Mel Taylor. Have a great one.

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2: I hope Monday hasn't Mondayed you too hard, and we get to end the day on a high note. Welcome to Emerging Alt, your new music show. I'm Mike Jones, your host tonight, in for Alex Mack. And during this hour of new music, we're going to get the latest from Buffalo Traffic Jam with Adult Leisure, The Revivalist. They got a big show coming up. We're going to talk all about that and a whole lot more. Let's get it going with Backseat Driving. Slightly Stupid is kicking off Emerging Alt.

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1: I'd say for the past year now that it's been such a big come up for the Paradox, where we got to know them first with their song Get the Message. Now with their next one, I kind of like that in Emerging Alt. Definitely a band to keep a watch on. And I'll say the same thing about Edge Hill, because they have really gone to the next level throughout 2026. Love to go. It's Emerging Alt.

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1: Every weeknight at 11 o'clock, this is the place to be, hanging with Emerging Alt, hearing what's next. We just got Love to Go, What's Next from Edge Hill. I'm Mike Jones, your host tonight, in for Alex Mack. Edge Hill is on their new tour. They just kicked it off the other day. They actually have the night off tonight. I hope the boys are having some fun, causing some trouble. Tomorrow, they're going to play in D.C. They got Philly coming up, Chicago, New York, Seattle, Portland, Denver, Dallas, Austin. So they're going all over the place. Edge Hill puts on a really fun show. Check them out if you're able to at Edge Hill Band. You can see what's up with the tour and the dates and everything on their socials. And we've got so much more to go with tonight's edition of Emerging Alt. Buffalo Traffic Jam and Goose and a whole bunch of other bands are coming. Not just animal bands, but a whole lot more with Emerging Alt.
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1: Good times and times with Goose and Emerging Alton. Buffalo Traffic Jam has my favorite name of any of the bands that we're playing in the show tonight. The guys are from Montana, and that happens when a herd of buffalo decides we're going over there, we're crossing the road. That will cause a Buffalo traffic jam. Probably the only traffic jams they get in Montana. Fool's Gold on Emerging Alton.

Radio 94.9, Fontaines, D.C. is on your new music show, Emerging Alt, with Marianne. And there's another lady to talk about with them, because they just said that with their new album, Dopamine Chamber, that's coming out in a couple weeks, they're going to have their first ever guest appearance on a song. Rosalia is going to join them on Where Is Gone. And she's actually going to be the musical guest on SNL a couple days before that album comes out. Who knows? Maybe Fontaines will have a surprise appearance with her on that episode. We'll see. Oh yeah, Steve Lacy. We've got a lot more to go with your new music show, Emerging Alt.

Radio 94.9, their name always makes me laugh. I like their sound a lot. It's Adult Leisure. Kiss Me Like You Miss Her in Emerging Alt. I'm Mike Jones. It just makes me think about adult sports, and I'm in a bowling league, and we played last night. My first game was good, but then it went steadily down after that, while the beer intake went steadily up. There's definitely a direct correlation there. Heartstop, the Revivalists in Emerging Alt.

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0: It's the start of a busy week for the Revivalists, and we just heard their latest heart stop in Emerging Alt. Thanks for being with us tonight. I'm Mike Jones, in for Alex Mack. The Revivalists, on Friday, they have their annual show at Red Rocks coming up. This is their 10th time headlining there. It's all sold out. It's going to be a huge night for them, and I'm sure it's going to be a great party all around. And if you've never been to Red Rocks, to see anybody there, the Revivalists or anyone, make it a point. At some time, you gotta go, because Red Rocks, whoever you see, it just brings out that extra magic for everyone.
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Caged the Elephant just joined a very elite club. That's their 14th number one alternative song. And they're tied at second with 14 number ones with Linkin Park and 21 Pilots. And they're right behind the Red Hot Chili Peppers. They have 15 number ones. Elite, like tippy top elite company there with Cage and everyone. Well, congratulations on that. Emerging Alt, your new music show continues with the combined efforts of Sam Fender and Olivia Dean on Rein Me In

Alt 94.9, The Neighborhood, and Private on your new music show, Emerging Alt. I'm Mike Jones, your host tonight, in for Alex Mack. We have to give big kudos to the ladies in the Beaches because they just got their first ever gold record in the U.S. for Blame Brett. And I'm sure there's many more gold records and congrats and kudos to come. Maybe even with this song, their latest, Edge of the Earth on Emerging Alt.

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Crazy. This Friday, we finally get to see the Linkin Park documentary we've been talking about, Unshatter. And it is life after Chester Bennington. So prepare to buckle in. It's going to be emotional.

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If you're a fan of new music, hang out with us tonight and every weeknight at 11 o'clock right here for Emerging Alt, an hour of new music. But won't make you wait that long to hear this new Dominic Fike. It's called Baby Doll.

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1: By the way, if you have the new iOS 27, or maybe it's just the new phone, because I just got the new iPhone, the feature where you can zoom in on your home screen is heinous, because you can do it on accident, and then you have to know to triple tap with three fingers on the screen to be able to zoom out. What kind of hocus pocus? Who needs to zoom in on their home screen that hard? It's just under your settings if you need larger font. My name is Tammo. 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

0: 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Julia Wolf, In My Room. 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
1: The Blink 182 burrito making rounds again on the internet. Beans, rice, and cheese. 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I want more beans, more cheese, and if I'm at Taco Bell, more of that red sauce.

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1: 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We'll get to see the Linkin Park documentary, Unshatter. 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

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Going to see Edge Hill tonight. If you want to follow along, I'll post on Instagram. So hit me up. My name is Tammo. My Instagram is It's Tammo Time. It's T-A-M-O Time. And playing you Edge Hill right now. This is Double Take. Radio 94.9. Going to see Edge Hill tonight. If you want to follow along, I'll post on Instagram. So hit me up. My name is Tammo. My Instagram is It's Tammo Time. It's T-A-M-O Time. And playing you Edge Hill right now. This is Double Take.

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2: Now, let's play Heart Shaped Box after this new Tame Impala. This song is called Loser. In Utero. Iconic album from Nirvana, released 33 years ago yesterday. Heart Shaped Box, track 3.

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1: 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It was the first place that you heard this song from Phoebe Bridgers. It's called Lost Boys.

0: 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We might as well be strangers. Julia Wolf, In My Room. I'm all your things in my room.
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1: The high praise that this new Weezer album is getting, their 20th album, the gold album, I can't agree more with. I mean, this might be their best since Ratitude. I love the song Say Yes. 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
1: I just played Oasis. 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
1: Wait, can I just tell you, if you have the new iPhone, or I don't know if it's the new iPhone or the new iOS, there's a feature that you can trigger on accident where you zoom in so hard into your home screen that you can't see anything. 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And we don't need to talk about what happened when I accidentally did that, because I felt geriatric. My name is Tammo. If you know, you know. This is Tame Impala, Loser.

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1: I'm telling you, it's become an emotional support song. The Killers, Brandon Flowers, their front man. That new solo country western album, Thrasher. Listen to Tiger's Blood. It's at least 2 to 3 times a day for me at this point.

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1: Feels like we've been talking about it for so long now. And now this Friday, we finally get to see the Linkin Park documentary. Unshatter hits theaters. My name is TMO. Enjoy the rest of your day. I'll talk to you tomorrow. But leaving you with Julia Wolf in my room.

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I say you look so fine that I really want to make you mine. 4, 5, 6, come on and get your kicks. 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
1: Good morning, I'm Shroom. This is the perfect song to wake up to on this Tuesday morning. Crank it up, it's the Verve Bittersweet Symphony.

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1: My name's Shroom. The National Toy Hall of Fame announcing its 12 finalists for the class of 2026, including iconic toys like Tickle Me Elmo, Bingo, and the Playground Slide. Other nominees include Care Bears, Yahtzee, and the Pokemon Trading Card Game. The public can vote on the finalists through September 23rd, with the winners being honored in November. Now, the Hall looks for toys that are considered icons, have engaged multiple generations, fostered creativity, or profoundly changed play or toy design.
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1: Foo Fighters with Everlong. Good morning. My name's Shroom. Hey, Tommy, what's the most important life lesson that you think you've learned?
2: I know it's gonna sound, it sounds boring, but stay hydrated. Yeah. I mean, come on. If you're going to be drinking, you have to stay hydrated. If you're going to be in the middle of the desert, you have to stay hydrated. Water is always the answer.
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If you're stressed out, just crank up the music. 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

Alt 94.9. Did you hear who the new Ken Bassiter is? Yeah, Ken Bassiter is a guy who's got a new Barbie doll. The first one was LeBron James. I'll let you know who the new Ken Bassiter is. Come up two songs. Right now it's Beck and Loser.

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1: Alt 94.9, Stained. They have earned two new Recording Industry Association of America certifications thanks to that album, the 2001 album Break the Cycle, now 7 times platinum. And that single, It's Been a While, now certified 8 times platinum. 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
1: My name's Shroom. A recent TikTok thread asking people to confess the laziest things that they've ever done. And some people went to impressive lengths to avoid even the smallest amount of effort, like checking Google Earth instead of walking outside, or downloading a remote control app rather than crossing the room to get the remote. Wow. How about you? What's one of the laziest things you've ever done?
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1: 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Well, Halloween is coming up soon. And what do you think the best and worst Halloween candies are?
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1: I don't mind candy corn, honestly.
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Benson Boone was phenomenal at our iHeartRadio Music Festival, and now you can get ready to relive the once-in-a-lifetime moments from our show presented by Capital One, coming up October 1st, only on Disney Plus and Hulu. 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
1: Papa Roach, Last Resort, that song now 26 years old and still sounds incredible every single time. 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
1: Sublime's Ensenada. Good morning, I'm Shroom, a Virginia woman who kept seeing the same set of numbers on license plates, decided that it was a sign to play them in the lottery, and she ended up winning $100,000. She saw the numbers 08116 in various places, and she decided that, yeah, it was a message from the universe. So she purchased two tickets for a pick five night drawing online and won $250,000 prizes.
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1: 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I'm Shroom. 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This painting, titled Alderman Merriam's Shells, is suspected to be a lost work of Gertrude Abercrombie. 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
1: My name's Shroom. Brad Pitt returning for World War Z. You ever see that zombie film? That's really good, and I'm happy to hear that Brad Pitt's in for the C.

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0: Alt 94.9. The foot sniffer is back on the streets in the UK. This 24-year-old man in England released after being sentenced for a series of sexual assaults involving a foot fetish. This guy pleaded guilty to 7 counts after police said he approached mostly young girls, talked about their shoes or feet, then grabbed and sniffed their feet. Ew. The attack stretched from 2022 into this year, and he even offended again while on bail. Investigators linked him to earlier cases through DNA found on a shoelace, witness identification, and doorbell video. He received a 38-week prison sentence but was released because he had already served that time in custody. He must remain on the sex offenders register for 10 years.
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That album, Stadium Arcadium, celebrating its 20th anniversary. 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I'm Shroom. 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

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IR Radio Music Festival was awesome over the weekend. Honestly, I've talked to so many people about it. It's one of my favorites ever. Goo Goo Dolls on Friday. It was like a sing-along. It was awesome. You can still watch on Hulu, Disney Plus if you missed it. Go watch it. So I'll take requests, let you know what's up here in just a few minutes.

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1: Hi, good morning. It's Mel Taylor. I hope you're having a good day today so far. It's been like a little challenging for today for me. It feels like a Monday, but it's not a Monday, but I don't know. Today, though, official first day of fall this afternoon. That's pretty exciting. Today, I got a bunch of great tunes for you. I will do rock news, random facts, some fun, crazy stories, as always. 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
1: Did you know that on Amazon Prime, you can watch videos? 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
1: Sanoa Khan, he grew up on a 133-acre tree farm in Vermont, and he started writing songs at a super early age. And, you know, sometimes that does happen, sure, but he stuck with it. We're talking 8 or 9 years old. His very first original song is called Wednesday is the Worst Day of My Life, and he actually performed it for an elementary talent show. I thought that was awesome. It is Doors, and it's a request for AJ.

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1: Coming up here in two songs, we'll take a look at your random facts for the day. What shape is Mars? How many bones are babies born with versus, you know, as an adult? And who was the first and only non-human who ever testified before Congress? You know that one? It's Alice in Chains.

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1: Hi, it's Mel Taylor. Let's take a look today at your random facts. I got some fun ones. So Mars is not round like other rocky planets. It's actually shaped more like a rugby ball. Sharks have lived on Earth long before trees ever grew. Babies are born with about 300 bones, which fuse together into 206 bones by the time that they are adults. All vehicle license plates for the state of California are manufactured by incarcerated individuals at Folsom State Prison. Actually, each day, the inmates produce more than 45,000 to 65,000 plates and 2,000 specialty plates as well. Elmo once testified before a congressional subcommittee. It was 2002 on behalf of music education. He's the first and only non-human who's ever testified before Congress. Well, that was kind of fun. That's a look today at your random facts.
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1: The rumors are true. My Chemical Romance working on a new record. Just don't know really the process, where they're at with it, but at least you know what's happening. It's our couple skate for the day. It's No Doubt. It's Don't Speak.

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1: So your newest favorite food has arrived. Hot honey flavored Spam. It's hitting grocery store shelves as a new permanent flavor. They say it brings a sweet and spicy twist to the classic canned meats. I didn't even know that Spam came in 15 varieties. And I will admit something, I've never had Spam in my life, actually. Never. It's Weezer. I might need to add that

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1: I have not seen the new Oasis documentary yet, and I want to see it. Still might be in theaters. But I know that eventually it will hit Hulu and Disney Plus, so I might just have to wait it out. So Linkin Park, their newest documentary, comes out next Wednesday. And it is officially on sale. So if you want to go check it out, see the movie, explain it. It's What I've Done. Probably cool to see it in that environment.

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1: Look at this. Back to back. Chris Cornell, that's a request for Mason. Thank you very much. And we're going to hear a lot from Soundgarden, if you like, here soon. New song probably by the end of the year. And, of course, next year we'll get the new album and their last, probably a tour as well.

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1: Somber that is back to friends. Let's take a look today, national calendar. It is the 22nd of September, and if today's your birthday, yes, you share a birthday with Joan Jett today, turning 68. Andrea Bocelli is 68. I mean, I don't listen to a lot of opera, but he is just amazing. David Coverdale, one of my most favorites from Guys. Whitesnake, singer for Deep Purple, who is already now at this point retired, but he turned 75 years old today. Also, Tony Basil, 83, singing, "Oh, Mickey, you're so fine." You know, today, National Ice Cream Cone Day. That's an easy one and very open. You know what I mean? You can throw the ice cream cone down for any ice cream flavor that you want. It is Hobbit Day, Carefree Day. It's National Girls Night Out Day. So if you can get the girls together tonight, you have a pretty good excuse. Also, American Business Women's Day. So rock it out today how you will. Happy September 22nd.
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Radio 94.9. So I guess President Trump said the name artificial intelligence is bad and now wants to rename it. But what would you rename it to? I mean, I don't even know if I have a say in this, but there is a big survey done and the options are superior intelligence, extreme intelligence, or supreme intelligence. Apparently, survey says superior could be the new name. I don't know, you call it SI? It just seems weird to change it. It's Ed Schultz, Double Take.

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1: Okay, so it is officially now pumpkin season. 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Maybe an apple cider went too. But it's official. 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
1: I saw this really cool story of this guy named Justin, 48-year-old father of three, just made his college football debut at San Jose City College in California. He like went back to school to take some classes. Back in the day, he always wanted to play in college, but just it didn't work out for him. But now he's on the team. It's made national news. Pretty cool story. It's almost Monday. Just goes to show you can do anything you want anytime in life.

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1: Coming up in a few minutes, we'll take a look at just some trending stories for the day. We'll talk a little Costco. An entrepreneur in China is opening some very unique salons. And one of my most favorites, Toys R Us, is making a comeback. It's Stuntable Pilots with Plush.

0: Radio 94.9. Just a quick look at some stories for today. An entrepreneur over in China is opening these unique salons where customers relax and relieve stress by being gently scratched. Thought that was interesting. Living near a Costco may increase your home value. This is a sad one. Carrot Top is improving after an apparent suicide attempt. He is now awake and breathing on his own and with his family and closest friends, but seems to be doing okay. Toys R Us is expanding in the U.S. The toy retailer will open 120 new standalone stores set to open across the country this holiday season. Expansion was announced on Thursday. We'll make it, I think, 160 stores. The company has not announced, though, where the stores will be located or released any opening dates. The plan is to also feature immersive experiences in store for shoppers. Toys R Us named Lego, Barbie, Hot Wheels, Pokemon, K-pop, Demon Hunters, top brands it plans to offer. But gosh, I have so many fond memories of Toys R Us. I think that's pretty exciting coming up this holiday season.
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I have so much useless information in my brain. Like, I'm looking at some of the stories I'm reading right now. Let's see. List of the everyday habits that could be making your home prone to mold. 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It's Tame Impala. 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
1: Weezer Undone the Sweater song. And I'm actually watching Weezer right now on our iHeartRadio Music Festival. It was so good over the weekend. My favorites, I think, show ever. I've talked a lot about it. And the more I think about it, I'm like, yes, I watched both nights, stayed up, all the things. And you can still watch it. If you haven't, don't have the fear of missing out. Just watch it. It's Puddle of Mud, It's Blurry. It's still on Hulu and Disney+.

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1: Coming up here in a few minutes, so we'll take a look at your rock music news for the day. We'll talk Carrie Underwood working on a new rock project with a very big rock legend. What Slipknot got going on, and Metallica teaming up again with the

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1: First up today on your rock news, our iHeartRadio Music Festival over the weekend was huge and a major success. So many great bands, Smashing Pumpkins, Benson Boone, BTS, Cardi B, Goo Goo Dolls, Kenny Chesney, Lainey Wilson, all across the board. You can still watch it on Hulu and on Disney Plus. If you are a fan of Carrie Underwood, you know, country superstar, she's reportedly working on a rock project with the guidance of Guns N' Roses legend Axl Rose. I feel like if anybody can pull it off, she can. She's expressed her love for rock music and her openness for trying new genres in her music career. Clown Sean Crahan, you know, from Slipknot, he's like, okay, the reason why we didn't have any identity in this new video for Arsenal, he said the new masks and outfits have yet to be finalized. Newfound Glory guitarist Chad Gilbert passed away at the age of 45, is so young, peacefully in his sleep, surrounded by loved ones. He's been battling cancer since 2021. And Metallica teaming up again with the Red Cross. It will start up at the end of the month, and it will go through March the 19th as they've got their Vegas residency. Metallica always doing good.
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That is a good fall song, and that's why I played it. Get those flannels out. I mean, pumpkin spice the heck out of everything. You're allowed. Happy fall day.

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1: It's always good to get that belly laugh in like that. And Gorillaz, they are officially, by the way, out on tour, just kicked up this last week. If you ever have an opportunity to see them, take it. So good. It's Dexter on the Moon Rocks.

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Radio 94.9, The Cranberries and Dreams. I'm Mike Jones. I didn't think we'd start the show this afternoon talking about how you shouldn't fight robots, but here we are, because this guy did fight one, and he got whooped. I'll tell you all about it in a couple

0: Alt 94.9, Even If It Kills Me. From Papa Roach, I'm Mike Jones. That felt appropriate to play after I saw this video of this guy fighting a robot. Like, why would you agree to that? This guy got in a boxing match with a robot. He's basically standing across from a Terminator. Now, he did get in quite a few good punches, but then the robot starts going at him and he kicked him. He kicked him so hard, the dude flew across the ring. It was unreal. You got to check this out. I reposted it on Instagram at Mike Jones Radio. So two lessons here. Number one, don't fight robots. Number two, can we just shut the robots down before this happens and it really is something we have to worry about? I'm not ready for Terminator in real life.
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8: woman. 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

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When bad times hit, try to make the best of it. I'm Mike Jones. Look at Kings of Leon. Caleb Folliwell, he was playing with his kids, and he hurt his foot, like, where he needed surgery last year in the spring, and it canceled a bunch of their shows. So while he was at home recovering, Caleb grabbed his guitar and wrote a whole bunch of new songs that we're going to hear on their album coming out in November, Oh My Beloved. Gotta make the best of the bad.

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Radio 94.9. That is an unexpected answer. I'm Mike Jones. We're Amy Lee from Evanescence said her favorite singer of all time is Bjork, that you can hear her spirit in her voice. Bjork just brings it out like nobody does. I did not expect that, but maybe, who knows? Maybe Amy putting that out there, maybe she and Bjork could do a song together one day, because Amy's voice isn't too shabby either. Monsters, all time low. Why?

0: be strangers. We might as well be strangers. Julia Wolf, In My Room. I want your things in my room.
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1: This is a week that changed everything for the Red Hot Chili Peppers, because 35 years ago this week, they gave us Under the Bridge and Suck My Kiss and Give It Away and Everything. 35 years ago this week, they put out Blood Sugar Sex Magik. Plus, that same day, Nirvana gave us Nevermind. Two of the greatest albums in alternative rock history came out on the same day. Unbelievable. Baby Doll from Dominic Fike.

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I'm Mike Jones. We always have the latest music news for you to see. 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I'm not like-

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Radio 94.9. My own worst enemy from Lit. I feel like that's me. I'm Mike Jones because a project that should have taken 10 minutes today actually took me an hour and a half. Just trying to fix something. I'll tell you about it. The dilemma and everything in a few minutes. Tame Impala, Dracula.

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1: Shinedown is singing Second Chance. And your man, Mike Jones, I could have used a second chance today trying to put the handle on my Jeep. I bought an old Wrangler. I found one, got a great deal on it. I've been doing some stuff to it. And today, this morning, I was trying to put on a new handle on the back door. And what happened? I was going great. I had one of the bolts in my hand and boop, it fell down right into the door. And you can't take it off anywhere. You can't get in there. It's all sealed up. So that meant I had to take three trips to the store trying to get a bolt. Then I had to go back for another one. And then a third trip to return the other stuff and get one more part that I realized I needed. Three trips. Should have been 10 minutes. And it was 90. I got it done, which I'm proud of, but seriously. Why does it always happen like that? You do something easy and nope, it has to be so overly complicated.
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Alt 94.9. There's been some teasing going on with Noah Kahan. I'm Mike Jones. We're on his TikTok. Signs are pointing to a new song coming from him that'll be a part of the new Hunger Games movie. We know he's going to be on the soundtrack. It seems like we're getting something new real soon. So as soon as we do, we'll make sure you're hearing it. Now, you will hear something else from Noah real soon. Right after Stained, we'll give you Doors. No.

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Tuesday afternoon, we're singing along with the Killers of Mr. Brightside. I'm Mike Jones, and right now Brandon Flowers has his solo album that just came out recently, Thrasher. Has a lot of good songs in there. Even if you're not a country fan, you should still check it out. It's Brandon Flowers. But he also said that the Killers have been working on their next album, their new stuff, which I guess, well, Brandon's doing his solo thing right now, but the Killers, they'll be back doing their thing next year. And the beginning with Joe

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1: How to Save a Life from the Fray. Mike Jones here. I always love hearing about what musicians did before the band hit it big. Like the Fray singer Joe King, he actually used to be an auto insurance appraiser. So if someone gets in an accident, he'll take a look at the car and write it up and everything. I'm sure he dealt with some not so happy people doing that. Much better career choice, Joe. Double Take, Edge Hill.

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1: Jamming out with the Foo Fighters this afternoon and Learn to Fly. I'm Mike Jones. I'd really like more from Dave Grohl and Josh Homme from Queens of the Stone Age. They've been having a lot of fun on their tour together. We'll talk more about what's up in a few.
2: Look, if you had one shot, one opportunity to seize everything you ever wanted, one moment, would you capture it?

0: Radio 94.9. Heavy is the Crown with Linkin Park. We're going to see them next week with their movie Unshatter is coming out. Looking forward to that. And also, we've been seeing a lot of Dave Grohl from the Foo Fighters, Josh Homme with Queens of the Stone Age together. I'm Mike Jones. Well, we heard the Foos a few minutes ago before Linkin Park and Eminem. And right now, the Foos are doing their big tour with Queens of the Stone Age. And Josh Homme and Dave Grohl are great friends. Josh actually has taken Dave to do some stuff he's never done. He took him to a Bass Pro Shop for the first time and then a fireworks store. And they're both running around acting like little kids, just having the best time. It's really good stuff, especially the fireworks store. They're just in awe of all the things. You got to see that on Instagram at Queens of the Stone Age. Josh, more stores, man. Take Dave out, record it. You two are gold together.
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Alt 94.9. That's going to be a lot of fun. I'm Mike Jones. I saw the Third Eye Blind is doing a New Year's Eve show in Vegas, ringing in 2027 with Third Eye Blind playing. What a great time that'll be. Hey, we just had a great time in Vegas with our iHeartRadio Music Festival with Weezer and the Smashing Pumpkins and Muse and everybody. There's a whole lot to see with the performances, backstage interviews, all kinds of stuff if you hit up Instagram at iHeartRadio.

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1: Rise Against, great band that we love. Coffee, great drink that we love. What about the two of them together? I'm Mike Jones, because there's a special Rise Against blend with Dark Matter coffee, which I want to try that out. And $2 from every bag is going to go to the Illinois Coalition of Immigrant and Refugee Rights. That is awesome. Hit that up. See what's up on their socials at Rise Against or at Dark Matter Coffee. I want to order some and see what it's all about.

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Not only do we have them this afternoon, but Weezer, they brought the good times to Vegas the other day for our iHeartRadio Music Festival. I'm Mike Jones. They had everybody singing along with them.

Rivers Cuomo had everybody singing Say It Ain't So with him. One of the many great moments from Weezer set. One of the many great moments from the iHeartRadio Music Festival. Also with the Smashing Pumpkins and Muse and everyone. Lots to check out with the festival if you hit up Instagram at iHeartRadio. We've got Weezer's latest song now. We Might As Well Be Strangers.

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1: For being on fire, Incubus, they're very polite, aren't they? With pardon me, I'm Mike Jones. Think about your favorite food. How much of it could you eat at one time? Like, could you eat 21 pounds of something like Joey Chestnut did? We're going to talk about his latest eating feat in a few minutes. Self-aware, Temper City.